I hope you liked the track. I was really picky when it came to, you know, choosing the right song. And I think Flight Time represents Vinyl Stories to the fullest extent. The album itself caused significant controversy in the jazz community at that time. Many critics in the 1970s viewed Byrd's stylistic shift as a commercial sellout and a departure from the traditional styles that had defined his earlier career. Of course, it was visible that he tried breaking out of the mold, but it was never that obvious. By collaborating with more street-oriented musicians, incorporating vocals and creating shorter, much radio-friendly tracks, Byrd challenged the prevailing expectation about what jazz should sound like. And of course, he incorporated the Mizell brothers, who worked essentially in soul industry, in disco industry, so they brought in some fresh air into his recordings. With hindsight, the criticism appears somewhat misplaced. Blackbird sounds remarkably fresh. It's inclusive, and I think it's really a forward-thinking record. Now we are onto a totally different track from Blackbird. The song is called Where Are We Going? So sit back and enjoy.

Ironically, despite all the accusations of commercialism, Bird's success helped sustain Blue Note Records during a difficult period in the 1970s. Now, let's finally move on to another album after eternity. So we are continuing the Donald Byrd's journey into jazz funk with Places and Spaces, that was released in 1975. We're starting right off with Dominoes. I want you to feel the overall idea of this album. The song is rather short comparing to the previous two. It's only almost 5 minutes long, so you'll have to endure that somehow. Sit back and enjoy Dominoes.

Okay, so music-wise, Domino's is extremely light. It's really joyful, and we've got plenty of string arrangements. We've got smooth rhythm guitars, the electric and elastic bass grooves, beautiful tight horn arrangements. Now we will listen to the title track, Places and Spaces. It'll be around 6 minutes, so enjoy the music, guys.

Since we are on topic of smooth grooves right now, I want to take a minute and make an honorable mention. So Donald Byrd, he was an excellent guy, and he was fascinated by education. He studied a lot, and he spent most of his life studying and teaching people. While he was teaching at the university, he had a side project with his students titled The Blackbirds. They released some beautiful albums, and my favorite is The Blackbirds Action, released in 1977. And right now I just want to play you two songs, Mysterious Vibes and Dreaming About You.

Now, coming back to Places and Spaces, the record, I think, reflects the musical approach of Donald Byrd. Compared to his earlier releases, the arrangements leave more open space. The grooves and the melodies breathe here. On the cover, you can see space, you can see sky, and Dominoes especially feels to me like a song that you would play somewhere outside. It's more enjoyable, it's more cheerful and joyful, right? So we've got one more album to go, and that album is Stepping Into Tomorrow. We will start right off the bat with the title track, Stepping Into Tomorrow.

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No song becomes too aggressive or intense. Instead, the music feels really warm and unhurried, emphasizing the melody, atmosphere, and groove. The result is that the album, you know, captures the mellow side of Byrd's jazz funk style while retaining some of that distinctive production and character developed by the Mizell brothers. Now, to conclude the episode, I wanted to say thank you to my entire family and everybody who listened to the episode. I want to say thank you to my lovely girlfriend who supports me all the way. And to everybody who, you know, kept the fingers crossed for me. Thank you all, and I'll see you next month.

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Excuse me. 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Pardon me. I'm trying to dance. How are you? I'm good. 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How are you? 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Thanks. Excuse me. Pardon me. I'm trying to dance. I'm trying to dance. 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

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I'm trying to dance. 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How are you? I'm trying to dance. I'm trying to dance.

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Excuse me. Thank you. I'm trying to dance. I'm trying to dance. 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

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They'll come to you. 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So just try and relax. Yeah, cool it. 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'Cause let me tell you something, little Richard. If you act like that bee acts,